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1: It's astounding, time is fleeting, madness takes its toll, but listen closely.
2: Not for very much longer.
1: I've got to

Everybody dies, well that's okay. 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